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13: 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I just had terrible sleep. I would wake up always tired. I always felt it was because I got up early. That's not the case. Sleep apnea. Do you have sleep apnea? Let me just tell you something here. Sleep apnea, it's a disease that affects oxygen and sleep. It impacts overall, listen to this, 23 times more likely to have a stroke or a heart attack if you have untreated sleep apnea. Do you wake up never feeling rested? Do you wake up in the middle of the night because basically your oxygen is too low? You wake up and it's fight or flight.

0: mode and you can't sleep. Takes you forever to go back to sleep. I was fitted with this mouthpiece. It pushes your jaw forward, opens your airway. I've been on it for almost 2 weeks now. My sleep has changed. My God, my sleep has changed. It will change yours too. 843-39-SLEEP. 843-39-SLEEP. It is, of course, Advanced Sleep and TMJ Centers. 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
0: Okay.
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3: 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I would wake up always tired. 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Sleep apnea. Do you have sleep apnea? Let me just tell you something here. Sleep apnea, it's a disease that affects oxygen and sleep. It impacts overall, listen to this, 23 times more likely to have a stroke or a heart attack if you have untreated sleep apnea. Do you wake up never feeling rested? Do you wake up in the middle of the night because basically your oxygen is too low? You wake up and it's fight or flight mode and you can't sleep. 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I was fitted with this mouthpiece. It pushes your jaw forward, opens your airway. 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My sleep has changed. My God, my sleep has changed. 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

0: Hey guys, it's Night Train here for Advanced Sleep and TMJ Center in Murrells Inlet. And they have fitted me, because here's the deal, I'll remind you. I just had terrible sleep. I would wake up always tired. I always felt it was because I got up early. That's not the case. Sleep apnea. Do you have sleep apnea? Let me just tell you something here. Sleep apnea, it's a disease that affects oxygen and sleep. It impacts overall, listen to this, 23 times more likely to have a stroke or a heart attack if you have untreated sleep apnea. Do you wake up never feeling rested? Do you have a? Do you wake up in the middle of the night because you, basically your oxygen is too low? You wake up and it's fight or flight mode and you can't sleep. Takes you forever to go back to sleep. I was fitted with this mouthpiece. It pushes your jaw forward, opens your airway. I've been on it for almost 2 weeks now. My sleep has changed. My God, my sleep has changed. It will change yours too. 843-39-SLEEP. 843-39-SLEEP. It is, of course, Advanced Sleep and TMJ Centers. Tell them Night Train was talking about them.
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0: Hey guys, it's Night Train here for Advanced Sleep and TMJ Center in Murrells Inlet, and they have fitted me, because here's the deal, I'll remind you, I just had terrible sleep. I would wake up always tired. I always felt it was because I got up early. That's not the case. Sleep apnea. Do you have sleep apnea? Let me just tell you something here. Sleep apnea, it's a disease that affects oxygen and sleep. It impacts overall, listen to this, 23 times more likely to have a stroke or a heart attack if you have untreated sleep apnea. Do you wake up never feeling rested? Do you wake up in the middle of the night because basically your oxygen is too low? You wake up and it's fight or flight mode and you can't sleep. Takes you forever to go back to sleep. I was fitted with this mouthpiece. It pushes your jaw forward, opens your airway. I've been on it for almost 2 weeks now. My sleep has changed. My God, my sleep has changed. It will change yours too. 843-39-SLEEP. 843-39-SLEEP. It is, of course, Advanced Sleep and TMJ Centers. Tell them Night Train was talking about them.
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1: Classic Hits Tonight Train here. Good morning, kiddos. It is hump day. Happy hump day. All right, celebrity birthdays. Where are we at? What are we doing? What do we got going on here? Matthew Perry. Would have been 57. That was sad. Gene Roddenberry. Of course, he's dead. Star Trek. Speaking of Star Trek, Jonathan Frakes. Commander Riker, 74 today. Diana Mulder. Dr. Pulaski, 88. Who knew they had the same birthday? Star Trek Next Generation. What else we got here? Kara Sedgwick, loved her in The Closer. Loved her in the movie The Singles. You seen Singles, the movie? Oh, so good. So good. 61 today. Kevin Dillon, Matt's younger brother. He had an awesome role in Platoon, by the way. 61. John Stamos, Uncle Jesse, 63 today. Gerald McCraney's still kicking it. Simon and Simon, Major Dad. He had a good role on House of Cards. He was also on the show Longmire, too, which I love that show. 79 today. Bill Clinton.
2: I did not have sexual relations with that woman. I did not.
1: 80 today. Heavenly birthdays. Ginger Baker, drummer for Cream. Arguably maybe the best rock drummer of all time. And not arguably, probably the most insane rock drummer of all time. There is a documentary out of him. You should watch it. Beware of Mr. Baker. Crazy. Fred Dalton Thompson, actor turned senator or senator turned actor? I think it was actor turned senator. That's my guess anyway. Orville Wright. Which one was more popular, Orville or Wilbur? Did they have a fight? I don't know. No power struggle with them. Trust me, we're going to get to this one later on. Because I am pro-Spud. Pro-Spud. Today is National Potato Day. You can do so much with an Idaho. You really can.
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5: The southbound set at 501, that's a little sluggish in toward Red Hill near 544, around toward Carolina Forest Boulevard. Beyond that, you're trouble-free in toward Myrtle Beach. The 17 bypass, if not too long your travels, you'll find that moving well in both directions. We're Dixon, right now traffic.
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7: Good morning and happy first day of school, Horry County. This is a News 13 Network weather update. I'm meteorologist Hannah Bronner. Not that bad this morning. Thankfully, not nearly as hot as what it was on Monday and Tuesday. Temperatures are starting in the upper 70s. We'll make it into the low 90s, but the heat not as intense. Still a heat advisory, but better than the extreme heat warning. Stay tuned to News 13.
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Classic Hits and Night Train here, top of the day. Children, all right, coming up, just some more random stuff. We're talking about coffee. You want higher testosterone? Apparently, dude, you need to drink some coffee. We'll

Sunny 103.1, the Grant's Grants Classic Hits and Most 80s. Coming up 8:50 this morning, if I don't forget. We got another Sunny 103.1 Market Common Beach Bag to give away, so hang on for that.

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1: Come here, baby. You know you drive me up a wall, the way you make good for all the nasty tricks you pull. 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

0: Hits with Culture Club. Hope you're having an awesome day despite the heat. If you're celebrating a birthday, happy birthday. Try and stay cool on your birthday. For August 19th birthday, you share your birthday with, well, Bill Clinton, his 80. Ian Gillan, remember that name? Deep Purple's lead singer. He's 81 today. And I got to play some music from Queen because another one bites the dust. Champion, bassist for Queen, John Deacon, celebrating his 75th birthday. So we'll sneak some of that, some Queen in just a bit. Plus, we'll do it not before we get to the cars.
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0: Classic Hits on a Wednesday afternoon with Matt Scurry. Sad news from the music world yesterday. Did you hear about this? Frank Beard, the drummer for ZZ Top and the only member of the band that didn't have a beard. Frank Beard has passed away at the age of 77. Said he died on his ranch in Texas. He was in hospice, so he'd obviously been having some health issues. Frank Beard, legendary drummer for ZZ Top, passing away at the age of 77. On the way this afternoon, we've got Blondie music lined up. We'll take a look at the weather.
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0: Classic Hits Wednesday afternoon with Matt Scurry. Coming up, another national keyword for that darker waves flyaway we've got going on. Details and your chance to get qualified coming up in the drive at 5. We'll take a look at the weather forecast, and we'll get it kicked off with the Bengals coming up next.
1: There are delays forming gradually in towards Sacagawea and 544 northbound after the 17 bypass. Then again near Myrtle Ridge Drive, on and off in toward Red Hill, around toward at least 501. Rick Dixon, right now traffic.
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5: Good evening. This is a News 13 at Work weather update. I'm meteorologist Krista Chang. Temperatures tonight are dipping down into the upper 70s. We'll see another very warm day on Thursday with highs making it into the lower 90s. We'll see a mixture of sun and clouds with a small chance for some afternoon and evening stray showers. Be sure to stay tuned to News 13.
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3: Good evening. This is a News 13 at Work weather update. I'm meteorologist Krista Chang. Temperatures tonight are dipping down into the upper 70s. We'll see another very warm day on Thursday with highs making it into the lower 90s. We'll see a mixture of sun and clouds with a small chance for some afternoon and evening stray showers. Be sure to stay tuned to News 13.
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3: Good evening. This is a News 13 at Work weather update. I'm meteorologist Krista Chang. Temperatures tonight are dipping down into the upper 70s. We'll see another very warm day on Thursday with highs making it into the lower 90s. We'll see a mixture of sun and clouds with a small chance for some afternoon and evening stray showers. Be sure to stay tuned to News 13 in this.
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8: 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And remember, some say the 80s are back, but we know they were never gone.
9: 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Remember this question?
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2: Good evening. This is a News 13 at Work weather update. I'm meteorologist Krista Chang. Temperatures tonight are dipping down into the upper 70s. We'll see another very warm day on Thursday with highs making it into the lower 90s. We'll see a mixture of sun and clouds with a small chance for some afternoon and evening stray showers. Be sure to stay tuned to News 13 and...
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We're talking grab your stuff, strut your stuff, and maybe even make the seagulls jealous kind of vibes. 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
10: 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From Market Common, the local way to Myrtle Beach, and Sunny 103.1, your beach day upgrade headquarters.